calls. You were such a habit to call. I ain't myself at all, had to tell myself no. She better with some fella with a regular job. I didn't wanna get her involved. By then, Mr. Benjamin was sitting in awe. Hops until my car drove far. Falls too close, and I remember my memories.

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We're going to dance. And have some fun.

after meal?

look at her last message. On her reply right now, about what should I say? Should I confess that she'd become a part of my life? That her voice, the only thing keeping me alive.

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They're digging through dusty zines, hitting up underground shows, and showing up where the real stuff happens. 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

only breath. Ain't no need to answer yet, but can I have your stories when you gone? I'm fiending, itching to make my way to forever. I'm scheming, hoping these kids don't get too clever. These demons just hell bent on being so heaven sent, burning through whatever next. Find out what forever meant, teaming up with the.

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Radio K, Real College Radio. You just heard Love Fool by the Cardigans. Before that was Julianne by Ben Folds 5. Second song in that set was Globe Alone by Blur. And we kicked it off with Proofs by Mates of State. Real fun, high-energy set to kick off my final set. I'm probably going to try to keep this whole shift high-energy if I can help it, in terms of the songs I'm playing anyway. You know, who knows if I'll keel over or have a stroke or, you know, suddenly be slipped some kind of sleeping pill, which will mean that I'm low-energy, but I'm sure that my songs will continue to bring it, you know? Speaking of Bring It, Julianne, Ben Folds 5, that whole record is really great, their self-titled debut. Just a little call out for that Mates of State record. It's called My First Solo Project. Proofs was that first song in the set, and I just love the intro. It's killer, man, when they start yelling. Also, I'm sure this is intentional and ironic to some sense, but I do like that the album is called My Solo Project, and the album art is two people carrying a canoe. And it's a boy girl harmonizing duet. Isn't that just silly? We like to have fun here. Anyway, I'm gonna keep things moving with Tullycraft, the Georgette Plays a Goth. So keep listening for that. Maybe some David Byrne right here on Radio K, Real College Radio. David Byrne first.

took a bullet in the chest. So I hit him on the head, and the only thing that was anywhere near me, a tin of baked beans and a woman's weeping. I got the cash, picked you up and made a dash. We didn't get too far. We made it to the parking lot. 40 cops in front of us.

Richard Spafford. Straight razor tote moment. Lord, I must pick my mess up.

Radio K, Real College Radio. That is Spoon. And The Way We Get By off Kill the Moonlight. Also a bit of throwback there, the Paris Sisters with I Love How You Love Me. Coming nicely out of the Beastmaster Sounds of Ministry, which I believe that could be an actual sample of George Bush Sr., New World Order, and Tony Joe White, Poke Salad Annie. Hello, 17 past noon. I'm DJ Lucifer. How art thou? We've got some time together here, 45 minutes. I'm just going to try to, you know, jam in the best mixtape you've ever heard. That's kind of always been the goal. Anyway, Radio K, Real College Radio.

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